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I've got to be strong and try to hang on, or else my mind

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Deine Stadt, dein Programm. Unsere Tipps zum Reinhören. I thought that I was the man.